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0: Can you be en route to 218 Bay Springs Road? 218 Bay Springs Road. I have a caller that's called in from a telemedicine physician stating there's a mail subject at this location. That's the location he's provided them that keeps calling them. Does have a significant psychiatric history. He's repeatedly calling, requesting medicines, specifically this last call that he had with a physician, he actually hung up on in anger. They're requesting a welfare check, possibly might need EMS for a mental eval, but she said he had not stated he wanted to hurt himself or anyone else. She just wanted to make sure that he was okay. 218 Bay Springs Road. I'll put the name of the patient in your chat.

0: Dispatch, 204. Just received a call from DMS advising that there's an 18-wheeler that's pulled out in front of them, and now he's all over the roadway. They're on Alabama Highway 9 coming towards Cedar Bluff, advising they just crossed the state line.
1: Careful. 1 toilet folks. That name you sent me, can you check him for 29s?
2: That's simple.

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1: 10-4, can you go on 10-23?
0: 10-4.

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0: Tail 4, didn't know if they were still on the big bridge or made it across yet. I'm at the Y Smart.

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0: 204.
2: I'm showing their tracker on 9 about to pass at 35.
0: Ten
2: 204. 204,000. The truck just turned right on 35.
0: Ten 4. Clare County unit possibly up that way. I'll never catch up to it.

Request for an ambulance at 218 Bay Springs Road, 218 Bay Springs Road. Have a 40-year-old male at this location complaining of chest pains. Law enforcement is on scene. 218 Bay Springs Road.

0: One for the fish. 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
1: For, sir. 29 through your agency is going to be an FCA traffic. 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
0: Four, thank you.

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0: 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You're the only truck in service right now. 34 goes home at 9.
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0: 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Can you route to Goshen Church to meet with Piedmont PD? We've got a subject there meeting with. We've got a warrant through Center PD.
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1: Yeah.

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0: 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I believe I'm built to fly the way now. CJ, unit mileage is 9258.
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0: 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South bound, Class B, Charlie, negative 29.
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0: 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Request for an ambulance to the nursing home, 877 Cedar Bluff Road, Columbia Station 1, room 503A. GTA-year-old female complaining of extreme upper back pain and also shortness of breath. Speaks to the patient reporting she feels like she's smothering. 32 is primary. Nursing home, Station 1, room 503A.
1: Floyd clear.
0: 10-4.

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It's gonna be a Ford Excursion, older model, around North Williams.

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0: 101, 1027 to Braden Gentry O'Neill, County Road 29. He is current in Delta, negative 29. Not sure if you copied, but the 28 does not match your description. I'm showing a black Chevy Tahoe.
1: Campbell, he's taking tag off now. I know who the vehicle comes back to.

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0: 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They're advising that the medical alarm activation, they're showing apartment 12 for that one.
1: Ten four. That's the apartment we went to. They advised they didn't have a medical alarm.
0: 10-4.

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1: 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Since grocery, stay with Etowah County. Pick up a mail subject. We've got 20 miles on through your PD.
0: Ten four, 84.
1: 10-4, 1-5.

Dispatch, Floyd EMS, have a patient transfer from Floyd Cherokee ER. 65-year-old female with an NCME. They also have a heparin drip going to Floyd Rome, room 5318.

0: 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Dispatch, Medic 31.
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0: 31, Gaz Regional just called. They're on site diversion.
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1: 10-4.
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0: Damn, 4.

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0: 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Can you respond to the area of the Chestnut Bypass and Alexis Road intersection? Have a van or bus that is pulled over. Have a member of one of the group homes that is having a seizure. They advise she's approximately 30-year-old female and is beginning to come out of it at this time. They're pulled over on the bypass around Chestnut Bypass and Alexis Road.
1: Hello, this is Ralph.
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0: 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He didn't pull all the way off the road.
1: 10-4, we'll have PD en route. Dispatch to 110. T4, can you be en route to Chestnut Bypass, Alexis Road intersection, have a ambulance out with a group home transport van. They've got a female having a seizure. They've got partial lane blockage. Can you be en route to assist with traffic?
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0: 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Show me 10-8, the 84 center PD for the paperwork on that bond.
1: 10-4, you might want to stop by the jail before you get there. This was not a bonding company. This was just an individual that's wanting to get her mother out of jail.
0: 10-4, you advised it was a King subject, was incarcerated, correct?
1: That is 10-4. The subject said she would be sitting outside under the awning waiting to speak with you.
0: Table.

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0: 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Nice, she fell out on the floor, did not lose conscious. She is alert, conscious, and breathing at this time. No history of aortic aneurysm, advising pain is above the belly button. 445 County Road 387, San Rock, 33 primary.
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0: Central Dispatch to Floyd EMS. I have a patient transfer 304 turn of McCall, Floyd Rome, room 3623, going back to 180, County Road 482 in center. They advise possibly need a bariatric stretcher.
1: Floyd coming.
0: 10-4 Floyd.
2: Card on file, current and valid, showing clear.
3: 10-4, thank you. Can I also return that 28, please?
2: Or your 28 on the 2019 Toyota Camry LE, four-door gray in color, registered to a Deborah K. Marsh Thompson out of Fort Payne. Expires 9 of 26, showing clear.
3: Thank you. If you don't mind, can you send me a screenshot and shadow that 28 return, please?
2: 10-4.

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2: 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They're out of the county, not available. 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

0: 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It's going to be a I&O for harassment. He's at the corner of Railroad and Williams.
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0: Central Dispatch to Floyd EMS. Respond to 365 County Road 115, Yellsville. 365 County Road 115. I have an 88-year-old female that has failed the advice. She has some bleeding from her head, arms, and legs. Hospice nurse is en route to the residence. They're requesting an ambulance to respond. 365 County Road 115. They advise they do have the bleeding controlled. They can. Patient is also a dementia patient. 365 County Road 115.
1: Floyd County.
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Appointment time is 1:30.

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1: Go ahead.
0: 1072 at 3810 Railroad Avenue. It's going to be a Tarentine residence. There should be a blue Honda Accord in the yard. He's advising 3810 Williams Street, but I'm showing that to be 3810 Railroad on the corner of Williams and Railroad. Reference to the subject is trying to cut his grass. He's already told him he would cut it and wants him to leave, and he's back on the property. He's requesting to meet with an officer.
1: 10-4-23.
0: 10-4.

0: 6203.
1: Go ahead.
0: Hey, Andre McCowan and another black male wearing a blue shirt walked up towards the Dollar General. Can you see if you can locate him so I can criminal trespass him, please?
1: 10-4.
0: Two oh six, go ahead, sir.
1: 379-3987.
0: No need to air, just can you put that in my chat with your turn and the next case number, please? Can you put his name on it?
2: I'll hit 10-4, he's on the way now.
0: 4-9, he's

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1: Thank you.
0: They're about to come out on the blacktop now.

0: 31, dispatch.
1: 31, go ahead.
0: So, 31 out at Redmond, ending mileage is 23.2, 23.2.
1: 10-4, medic 31. 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
1: So far, go ahead.
0: Second name and date of birth, last name's going to be Walker. First name's going to be Corey, Charles, Ocean Robert, Edward Young. Date of birth, 10/19/1983.
1: Go ahead.
2: 35 out at Cherokee Nursing Home, ending mileage of
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1: Your first 27 returns to Andre Lamar McCowan of Center. Non-CDL status is unlicensed. ID card only. Negative 29. So far?
0: So far.
1: The second comes back to Corey LaShawn Walker of Cedar Bluff. Suspended as of 2005 with no reason given. ID card only. Subject is a possible Alabama probationer. Negative 29.
0: Network link off those. If you could send the Walker's information, much out, please.
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1: Sure about the subject that I ran. Criminal trespass from 3810 Railroad Avenue. And I'll need to make one report.
0: 10-4.

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1: Okay.

0: 34 will be en route to, correction, 35 will be en route to 504 Redmond Road, 0.
1: 10-4-35.

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Patient transfer, 400 Northwood Drive, going to be in the ER for a 60-year-old male, TIA, going to Floyd Rome. Room 5324. Patient transfer from the ER to Floyd Rome.

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0: Dispatch, Station 14, Floyd EMS, request for an ambulance at 3845 County Road 41, Galesville. 3845 County Road 41, Galesville. Have a 75-year-old male at this location. High heart rate, advising right now his pulse is 174. He did have to have a synchronized cardioversion recently. They're requesting EMS for transport to the hospital. 3845 County Road 41, Medic 31's primary.
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0: Central Dispatch, Station 3, respond with law enforcement, Piedmont Rescue, 2610 County Road 67, 2610 County Road 67, 2911 hang-up calls from this residence, finally made contact with someone, 76-year-old male, COPD, and difficulty breathing. Piedmont Rescue responding as well as law enforcement, 2610 County Road 67.
1: Three,
2: dispatch, short center out of ER, I transfer. 10-4. 32-32, dispatch, I got Med 2 coming in from Rome to cover.
0: 10-4, Med 32.

0: Dispatch to Medic 34, Station 14, 3845, County Road 41, 75-year-old male, elevated heart rate, palpitations. He is pale and clammy, having some shortness of breath. However, they are reporting that his heart rate has declined. It's down to, it was 120 and now down to 84. I asked about a history of AFib or if it was just listed as tachycardia and they did not remember. 3845, County Road 41.
1: Yeah.
0: 10-4, sir.

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1: Two oh six, 10:30.
0: Highway 9. Monte Causeway at the fireworks dock. Alabama 2813, Adam Boyd Charles 5013, ABC 50 on a red Chevy Sonic.
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0: 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Be a white Ford Focus passenger car, Highway 9, trespass 206, Travis Stock, Alabama plates, 1 Delta Bravo 7625. I also have an Alabama ID card.
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1: 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Also, can I get a repack on the Alabama 28?
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0: Yes, sir.
2: Check for, sir.
3: Jim's will take the dispatch.
4: Truck 2's on thing.
3: Gills 4-2. Just gonna depart rate at 175, his 02. There. But,
5: Gills, well, we can't copy you.
0: On Alabama 1 Delta Bravo 7625. The return on that is a black 2012 Dodge Charger to an Annette Craft of Birmingham that has expired 3 of 22.
1: Four.
0: Take 4. And she does come back with multiple 29s. All of which are through Jefferson County. One going to be through Fultondale PD, FDA traffic, Jefferson County pickup only. The next is Trustful PD, City of Trustful only for FDA traffic. The next one, Fairfield PD, Jefferson and Shelby County pickup only. And that's theft of U.S. government property, not going to be traffic so far.
1: So far.
0: Hoover PD, FTA traffic. Jefferson and adjacent county, extradition only. And finally, Bessemer PD, FTA disorderly conduct with Jefferson County pickup only.
1: Therefore.
0: 206 dispatch.
1: 2. I'll be 10-8 and I'll be out with 203.
2: 10-4, 206.

0: Yes, Max, 203. I'm sorry, I don't remember if I gave you the read back on the 27, just letting you know, subject that the vehicle was registered to on the tag, is revoked as of 2005, ID card only for multiple FTAs.
1: 10-4. I'm going to send you something in chat.

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1: Gale's one.
0: Wait, put all Gale's units back first.
1: 10-4.

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1: 31, go ahead, sir.
0: We're out at Patience Residence. Mileage is 27.8.
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2: going back to Jackson Regional. 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
1: 10-4, I copy.

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0: Sure.

Central Dispatch 2, Station 5, have Med 31 on scene at 180 County Road 482, 180 County Road 482. They're requesting lift assist with a patient. It's going to be at the intersection of 45 and 482. Medic 32 primary. 180 County Road 482. Address where you're going is in the comment on your active.

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1: That's 10-4. 180 County Road 482. 180 County Road 482. Cross Streets, County Road 45.
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0: 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Home of course, units back in service.
1: LaCour 17, thank you for the assistance and the update. I'll show you back in service.

0: 31, this way.
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0: We're back in service. If you can, will you put a note in the cab if we're dispatched to that location to send fire for lift assistance?
1: Medic 31.

0: getting back to Floyd EMS. Request for an ambulance at 7130 Alabama Highway 35, 7130 Alabama Highway 35, Galesville. Have a female unknown age, fell, possibly broken ribs. The caller is disconnected. I'm trying to get them back on the line. I'm not sure if they had bad service or what. 31 is primary, 7130 Alabama Highway 35.
1: Floyd clear. Dispatch show 31 back in service from this call. 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
2: 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Did get another caller on the line, and they're advised she is outside on the ground, hurting in her back and hip area. She's alert, responsive. She is not moving. Been told to hold completely still until help arrives.

0: 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Can you respond to 7130 Alabama Highway 35? 7130 Alabama Highway 35. I have a 70-year-old female who's fell at this location. She is outside on the ground. Initially, I thought I understood possibly broken ribs. Now they're saying that she is complaining of back pain and hip pain. Advising she is alert and responsive. She has been instructed not to move and wait for help to arrive. 7130 Alabama Highway 35 for Station 14. Med 2 is responding with you.
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0: 110, 911 call requesting you to come by Gadsden State campus, front parking lot, just off of Cedar Bluff Road, female with a burgundy Mitsubishi. She's having car trouble, vehicle won't start. She's going to see if you can come by and assist her.
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1: That's 10-4. Thank you for the update and your assistance, and I'll show you all back in service.

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1: 2-4. We're going to be en route to Floyd Rome 67.1.
0: 10-4. Med 2, have you not to Floyd Rome?

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0: 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Have a patient on 911. The advice she gave birth 3 weeks to a month ago. Today she's having problems breathing, so she's shaking, has a headache and blurred vision, requesting an ambulance. 3920 County Road 89, 31's primary.
1: Road.
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0: Patient is alert and conscious. Blood sugar is 63, which is very low for her. We're giving her some sweet tea and some Pop-Tart right now. That's all we've got.
1: 10-4, we're 1 minute out.
0: I'll meet you out there then.

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0: 586-0353. I'm clear to suspend. I'm just checking on 29 status.
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0: 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I have a 36-year-old female on the property. They're advising she can't see good, can't really walk, thinks she has gotten too hot. She has gotten in a swimming pool trying to cool down. They're requesting an ambulance. Patient alert and conscious. Can't answer your question. 1180, Carib 165.
1: You got a house number?
0: 1180, County Road 165. 1180 is your house number.

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0: 31 is going to be right to Cherokee, mileage 0.

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Dispatch EMS unit en route to County Road 165.

0: Central Dispatch, any flood EMS unit route to County Road 165? Dispatch, I think 34 is the one that answered that. 10-4, I was going to try to give them an update.
1: They're on the way to the truck. Give them about a minute or two. You should be able to give them an update.

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1: What, Medic
0: 34? 10-4. Patient has now gotten cold, chilled. They do have her out of the swimming pool. She's saying that her vision has gotten a little better. Still can't, very weak, can't hardly walk. Just giving you an update. 1180 counted 165, advised to leave the driveway as soon as you pass the Magnolia House. We can't copy anything you said.
1: Or hug our

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1: Medic 31.
0: Are you on? Is going to be out at Cherokee. Ending mileage is 17.8. 17.8.
1: 10-4.

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1: 203, try it one more time. The radio was extremely broken.
0: Temple, try Georgia, Romeo, Bravo, Romeo.
1: Good copy that time. Blue 2006 Chrysler PT Cruiser to Ricky Teams Jr. of Somerville, Georgia. Current with an expiration 227 is clear.

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0: 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Alpha Bravo, Mike 6 X-ray. Blue four-door sedan. It's a Kia. It's right here at Garrett and Stinson.
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dispatch to Florida EMS. 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It's going to be in the ER. 71-year-old male going back to Station 5 at Cherokee County Health and Rehab.

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0: 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Go to the security office. They have a female shoplifter there that requested law enforcement.
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1: 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Accidentally hit her button.
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1: 10-4, you can go ahead and read the next case number. It's going to be case number 3.
0: That's 10-4. It will be case number 3.
1: 10-4, thank you.
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0: 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The status is shown suspended. No reason given. -29.
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1: I felt that I was doing the middle of courtesy, right?
0: 10-4.